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1: I just want to lay next to you for a while. 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

0: 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Ben Wilson here. 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

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And you know, I don't understand why it's your plan that you can't be good to me.

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0: Livingston Cricket Club has its gala day on Saturday, 5th September, starting at 12 noon until 4pm. There'll be bouncy castles, stalls, kids it's a knockout, a dog show and more. There's also an open mic night from 7pm till late. All day bouncy castles for £10 and entry is £1. 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

0: Nicholas is a women's community group created in memory of Nicola. 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At Nicholas, we believe no woman should feel alone. 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Together we carry hope forward.
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0: Nicholas is a women's community group created in memory of Nicola. 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Together we carry hope forward.
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0: Livingston Cricket Club has its gala day on Saturday 5th September starting at 12 noon until 4 p.m. There'll be bouncy castles, stalls, kids it's a knockout, a dog show and more. 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

0: Livingston Cricket Club has its gala day on Saturday 5th September starting at 12 noon until 4 p.m. There'll be bouncy castles, stalls, kids it's a knockout, a dog show and more. 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

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Watch this. This is the heavy, heavy monster sound. The nuttiest sound around. So if you're coming off the street and you're beginning to feel the heat, well, listen, Buster, you better start to move your feet to the rockin'est, rock-steady beat of madness.

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2: 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There's also an open mic night from 7 p.m. till late. 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

0: Livingston Cricket Club has its gala day on Saturday 5th September starting at 12 noon until 4 p.m. There'll be bouncy castles, stalls, kids it's a knockout, a dog show and more. There's also an open mic night from 7 p.m. till late. All day bouncy castles for £10 and entry is £1. 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

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And isn't it ironic?

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1: Lighthouse? 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I can't put you through to President Carter.
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0: Livingston Cricket Club has its gala day on Saturday 5th September starting at 12 noon until 4 p.m. There'll be bouncy castles, stalls, kids it's a knockout, a dog show and more. 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All day bouncy castles for £10 and entry is £1. 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
1: 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Hi, it's Steve Firth from Regal Radio, and today I'm speaking to Aidan Martin of the Scheme Livingston. Aidan's going to introduce himself and tell us a bit about the scheme and what they do, how it was set up, etc.
2: My name is Aidan Martin. I'm a recovering addict, and that's one of the things that set me on this path. I'm a co-founder and co-CEO of the charity, the Scheme Livingston. We're a creative charity, and we put on workshops that are completely free using creative activities such as creative writing, Lego, acting, filmmaking, art. Myself and Mark Deans, we both grew up in Ladywell, and during the pandemic we were walking around Ladywell discussing what we could possibly do to make things better in our community. A drugs death crisis, COVID, cost of living, mental health, a lot of really serious but quite sad things going on and people really struggling. And we just asked ourselves, what are we good at and what was good for us? And creativity was the answer to that question. Mark's a very talented man, he's good at art, writing, singing, all sorts. I'm a creative writer and a published author. With both of our artistic qualities and both of our outlooks on life, we decided we wanted to set up this charity. We didn't know in the beginning that it was going to be a charity. We just wanted to have this creative hub, a space where people could come and go, that it was free to access, that there was no waiting list, no referral processes required, that folk could just turn up and access the service on the day. After doing some research, we realised in order to make it free, you know, it couldn't be a business and it couldn't be a social enterprise, it had to be a charity. So we started that journey. You know, we got a board together, we got our policies and procedures, we got charitable status. We did a few workshops, one-off workshops, as a volunteer organisation. And then when we became a charity and we got funding, we were able to start it and go full-time. And we went full-time in March 2023. So we've been running for about 3.5 years. We do most of our workshops at West Lothian College, but we also do creative writing at Forest Bank Community Centre in Ladywell every Monday. And on a Tuesday, we do a walk and talk group outside a different venue each week. So yeah, we try to provide an environment that is safe and creative and that anyone aged 16 or over can just come along and take part.
1: So we're in the Forest Bank Community Centre in Livingston, and the scheme meet here on a Monday from 10 till 12. What's the activities that are going on today, Aidan?
2: So for a wee bit of context, I'm a published author, but I've also got a master's degree in scriptwriting. So I like to give the attendees some prompts to challenge them, but also in a way that's accessible and that anyone can do it, whether they're writing for the first time or they're experienced with writing. So for today, for example, we're looking at a technique called Chekhov's gun, and that's a technique where if there's a gun shown in a scene earlier on, it has to be used later on. And every week we do stuff like that, like we look at how stories need to have conflict in them, and there can be internal conflict or external conflict. We look at techniques like show, don't tell. Lots of different techniques we bring in every single week. But people have the freedom to use the prompt or just write what they want to write. So some people are working on stories that they're adding to every week. Other people want to try their hand at the prompts. So it's a space where people, not only can they try their hand at these creative prompts, but it's a space of connection for them and building up confidence and self-esteem and self-worth through creativity. So that's a wee example of what we do on a Monday, and what we do is we give people a chance to write, and then there's an optional share at the end, so if they want to share their work they can, there's no pressure to do that, but for those that want to share their work and get some constructive criticism back, which usually just comes in positive feedback, but sometimes a bit of critique helps people improve their writing. So yeah, it's a space where folk can share their work, they can get encouragement about what's going well, and they can get a bit of guidance from someone who's studied this at university level over what they can do to improve if that's what they're looking for. If they're not looking for areas to improve and they just want to share their work, they can do that too. But ultimately, it's a safe space for folk to come in and create.
1: And you also mentioned that you're at the college certain days as well. So what goes on when you're at the West Lothian College?
2: So we also do creative writing on a Wednesday, similar kind of setup, and that's at the college. On a Thursday night, we do drama, improv, and every year we do a filmmaking project. So right now we're in the middle of that, in which the attendees that come along can be involved in the script writing and the camera work and acting. And then once we've done 12 weeks of rehearsals and getting the short film watertight, we then go and shoot the film. We get a proper team involved, you know, a cinematographer, director, filmmaking crew, and we record the short film, and then we premiere the short film and we put it into festivals and stuff. So it's a chance for people who might otherwise not have that opportunity to experience that side of the creative industry, acting, getting directions from a director, seeing something they've made get put on screen and then put on YouTube after that. On a Friday we run art, and Mark is the artist out of the two of us, so he'll give people a prompt or a theme similar to what we do in the writing workshops. And then it's the same kind of idea for those that just want to paint or draw or colour in for the therapeutic element, they can do that. But if anybody's wanting to improve on their artwork, quite often they're taking their work to Mark during the workshop and asking him for techniques or advice on how to improve things. So all our workshops are a space where folk can come in, they can just chill, they can watch what's going on, they can take part, or they can use it if they want to advance their creativity.
1: Mm-hmm. And are you finding that there are people like yourself who've been on a bit of a journey that use the service, or is it just anybody?
2: So we are funded to support people impacted by addiction, trauma, mental health, social isolation and social deprivation. However, we're open to anybody age 16 or over. One of the beautiful things about our service is you don't have to qualify yourself, you don't have to label yourself as anything. We understand that people are going through a tough time in society, so most other services need to take you through a bureaucratic process, but our service is kind of a luxury in that we don't have to do that. Mm-hmm. So folk can come in, they don't have to say they're struggling with mental health, they don't have to retell their story, they don't have to label themselves an addict, they don't have to talk to other people about anything that's personal to them. If they wish to discuss what's going on for them, they're free to do so. You know, we're here to support people too, but it's a space where anyone that's 16 and over can come along. We are working with younger people too, that are supported by other services, so when they've got someone like a support worker coming with them, they're welcome to come along to the groups as well.
1: Time for a bit of music now, and this is called Come On Young Lady by the band appropriately named Scheme.

0: So the Scheme at Livingston is a standalone charity doing its very valuable work. How does it link to other organisations in the community in West Lothian?
1: We are a member of the Alcohol and Drugs Partnership, which we tap into other services, and we meet up every other month as a collective to discuss all the people that are needing support and how we can work together to do that. One great example of what we're doing collectively is we're running West Lothian's Recovery Week and at the end of September, which will include a recovery walk at the Livingston Football Club Stadium. And all the services together are putting on activities all through the week. We do a lot of partnership work with our services too. The best example of that is West Lothian College. We support a lot of students that come in. We work with an organisation called the Trust Project, who are also based at West Lothian College supporting people. We work with services like WellDAS, West Lothian Drug and Alcohol Service, CGL, pretty much any other service out there, NHS addictions teams, social work. So people, even though we don't need referrals for someone to use the service, a lot of our services will contact us in the traditional way and they can refer people like that. But we made a point when we first started of going around as many services as possible to say this is who we are, this is a face to the organisation. And so we support them with the people that use their service and vice versa. So if someone's coming to the Scheme and they need maybe a more clinical type of support, we can refer them on to CGL or WellDAS. But if someone's at CGL or WellDAS and they need a more therapeutic support as part of our recovery care package, they can be referred over to us. We work hand in hand with any other organisation in West Lothian and beyond that wants to, and we often do so.
0: So the Scheme at Livingston obviously has some costs. How is the Scheme funded?
1: We have three core funders. Cora Foundation is our main funder. The National Lottery provide us with substantial funding, and the Robertson Trust provide us with substantial funding as well. The Robertson Trust Fund is what's called unrestricted, which means we have freedom to use it for materials, workshops, other expenses. The National Lottery and the Cora Fund is largely for staffing costs and insurances that the charity would pay. Most of our funding is from national organisations rather than regional ones. Money is obviously a struggle for the local authority, so we've been very fortunate that national bodies have funded the work that we do.
0: So there's no subscription for any of the attendees that come, it's a free service?
1: The service is free. We provide all the materials. So, for example, in the art workshop, the paint, the paintbrushes, paper, in the writing workshop, the pens and jotters, and people are welcome to keep their jotters and keep their artwork. In the filmmaking, we're paying freelancers to come in, film crew, etc. So everything we do is free. The most important thing to us when we started this was to remove the barrier of cost, which is why we became a charity and not a social enterprise or a business, because those would have been models that required charging people. We wanted somewhere where folk could just turn up, there's no cost, there's no waiting list, no referral processes. So yeah, we're very fortunate we've got three substantial funders.
0: And the different services that you're providing, like your filming and writing, creative writing and stuff like that, how many attendees or users of the service do you have?
1: Overall, we see about 30 to 50 attendees per week. We've had thousands of attendees in the 3.5 years we've been running, well over 500 unique footprints. We also spent 2 years taking workshops into Addiewell Prison, doing workshops in there with them. We've done one-off workshops doing Lego and wrestling and going into schools. So even though we have our core workshops that we do Monday to Friday, we've had other side projects that we've done as well. We've taken workshops and other services, like we used to take writing workshops into CGL. So the attendees, when we average it out per week, is 30 to 50 people per week.
0: After this ad break, we'll be speaking to Vicky, Ailey, Connor and Shane, who are all attendees at the Scheme in Livingston.
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0: and she's going to tell us a bit about why she's here, what she gets out of the classes here or the service here on a Monday.
1: Well, I have been attending the scheme pretty much since it started. It's been 4 years. Didn't know much about Aidan or Mark or the charity. They were just starting out and they were doing a writing group in the college. I was at a point in time in life where I was recovering from some childhood trauma and I really wanted to write. I do a lot of writing, but I wanted to write a book. So I attended this workshop at the college, met Mark and Aidan, realised that Aidan had published a book and really knew almost instantly that I was in the right place at the right time. Since then, I mean, I haven't written a book. However, I have learned a lot about writing. I've came along to a safe space, and even though the scheme helped people in recovery, I think sometimes recovery can, people can jump to a conclusion of what recovery is.
0: Yeah.
1: We recover from things every day as human beings, you know. What the scheme is just a really safe space for anybody from any walk of life to come along, feel safe, get creative, express yourself, no judgment, you know. And every time I went there, I felt like it was real authentic relationships that I was building. 4 years later, I'm here. I haven't written the book, but I have done some amount of writing. They do a film making class. Mm-hmm. We've already made a short film. We've won awards for it. I mean, it's fabulous, the work we've done. I've just finished my first short script. But the support that I receive for the scheme on what I've been through over the last decade, this last 4 years, it's been a bit of a lifeline for me, for sure.
0: And what kind of writing do you do? Is there a genre you use, or what?
1: Well, I wouldn't have known this until I came to the scheme, okay. But the
0: genre
1: I write is social realism. It's about real life events, most of which happen in the scheme. I grew up in a scheme. I have the ability to make good relationships with people from all walks of life, you know, and I've brought that to the scheme and used it to create really good, authentic relationships. And the feedback that you get from Aidan and Mark on your writing is like a group feedback, you know. It's, you don't have to share what you've written in the group, but you can if you want to, and it turns out that quite a lot of people do, and you actually see everybody just rise up in confidence a bit, you know. Mm-hmm. Everybody's just a wee bit, try to find the right word, they empower us, the scheme empower people, like, to do creative stuff that will get you through.
0: Mm-hmm. And is that the only activity you get involved with the scheme, Livingston?
1: The filmmaking class that I take part on a Thursday night, we're at a point just now where the writing group for the scheme actually wrote a short script to give to the drama group for the scheme. Okay. And they're now making that into a short film, which has been an amazing process. We're, as a group, now learning to write, how to film, how to act. We are learning stuff. It's not like we're just sitting in a room watching somebody mm-hmm. else do something. The scheme really let us get involved.
0: Yeah. And what would you say the main thing it's given you?
1: Just a safe space. Because of my own mental health struggles, I'll pick up on a non-safe space very quickly, yeah. You know. You're just completely welcome. The guys are great, everybody in the groups are great. And I think with the vibe that the scheme have created, it's something that's missing in West Lothian. Is that kind of detached service,
0: yeah.
1: You know.
0: Something you don't have to be subscribed to or signed
1: referred
0: up
1: to, yeah. Or yeah, you yeah. can just walk in. And I think that for me that would be the most special thing about the scheme, is a safe space.
0: Another of the attendees here at the scheme in Livingston is Ailey. She's going to tell us about why she comes to the scheme.
2: I'm Ailey. I've been coming to the scheme for a few years now. I first heard about it through another charity called Kick Mental Health, where Aidan from the scheme, one of the founders, came along to that and basically spoke about what the scheme is and stuff. So I decided to go along to, initially it was their Lego workshop, which every so often they'll run for usually 12 weeks. And then from there I went to the art workshops on a Friday and then to the drama on a Thursday night. And when writing started back up last year, I started going to that as well. I found the scheme quite helpful. In fact, it's been very beneficial for my mental health and isolation, and I've met a lot of people throughout the time I've come into the scheme. I had a period of time where I was in hospital for a bit,

0: so when I got out of hospital, I had to try and find my way back into the community, and the scheme was that, exactly that. I've always been a creative person, but having the opportunity to expand on that, get more opportunity and experience, it's just been great. I've loved every minute of it, from doing all the filmmaking. Like last year, we did 3 trilogies. The year before, there was also a film, and I got to play a main part in one of the films last year, which was, I just absolutely loved it. Yes, definitely broadened my connections with people, and it's been a great support having Aidan and Mark and Craig from filmmaking as well, and all the people I've met too. Yeah, these are kind of people that you carry on with you for the rest of your life in a way, and just having a routine and a schedule and a place to just be yourself is just, it's brilliant in itself, and I love the fact that you don't need a referral and that it's free for people to attend no matter who you are, as long as you're 16 or over, it's there for you, you know. And then, yeah, it's just a beautiful thing.
1: So Hayley, are you working on something specific at the moment?
0: I have been working on a story called Master Grumble, and well, most workshops for the writing, I'll go back and write like a new chapter of that, and it's great because I have like an audience around me, so I get to see how they feel about it, and positive feedback as well is just great, especially from Aidan, because obviously his background being an author and stuff, and it's really giving me something to focus on to, you know, improve in those skills and stuff and create something that I can give back to people every Monday and Wednesday. Or it's keeping me positive about it, because I've not felt like I've just given up on the project, because I have that constant like positivity around me and encouragement, and that helps a lot with my confidence.
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3: I'm Connor. I went to college with Mark doing HNC television and NQ Media Studies. But I've kept an eye at, like, you know, obviously I know who Mark is, so always I had him added on Instagram and just always sort of thumbs up or heart, you know, hearting the posts. And then I was always meaning to come by and just go to a time where I wasn't working and had a bit more time. At the start of this year, I just showed up. I did have an idea for a story as well. So it was. I wanted to come along and just see how good it was, and how good sort of compare yourself to other people, mm-hmm. you know, and yeah. See if I was any good. So that's how I found out about them, you know.
1: And what do you get out of the attendance here? What when you go back home from here? How do you feel about it?
3: Aye, well, good. That's the thing. When I first came, it was really interesting. There was a lot of people doing sort of really introspective, deep pieces. And it was just like, oh wow, you know, like, because I just write fiction, do you know, but even in the fiction, there's all, you know, there's always a bit of truth, there's always a bit of real life or things that you've experienced that you put mm-hmm. into your story. Just coming here and seeing all the things that people were writing, it sort of made me not only sort of be a bit more introspective myself, but it did give me the confidence to go, okay, you know, like, my writing's all right. Like, obviously you come here and everyone writes a wee piece, you get an hour, you know, about an hour to write it and then an hour to sort of talk about it. He even other people was in and obviously telling my own sort of wee stories that I wrote, and then you get instant feedback. Aidan's been good as well. He'll let you know, like, if he really likes something, he'll tell you, he'll let you know, or he'll compare it to someone else's work, you know. So that's really encouraging, mm-hmm. you know.
1: So we're now with Shane, and he's going to tell us about why he comes to the scheme in Livingston and what he gets out of it.
4: So originally I came because it was a recommendation, because with my work coach, he noticed that I was artsy, and he saw that the scheme offered art as a outlet, and so he's like, maybe you could do that. I think his original thing was to try and see if it would be something I could turn into, like, an online business kind of thing, but I very kindly explained to him that that wasn't something that would be achievable for me for what that kind of thing would require, mm-hmm. but then obviously it made me kind of fall back in love with drawing and things like that, so it's been nice to be able to meet people who share similar interests to me, or even open me up to new experiences, things, because I used to like writing stories as a kid.
1: So what do you get out of it? What's your main thing that you walk away from here with?
4: I kind of get to scratch that social interaction itch.
1: Mm-hmm.
4: I get to meet a lot of other creative people, and it's been quite, I think liberating would be the word I think I would use.
1: Time to squeeze in a wee bit more music, and this is The Ruts with a track called Jawor, especially for Vicky.

0: The community outreach show this week is featuring the scheme in Livingston, and we've been speaking to Vicky, Ailey, Connor and Shane, and also one of the co-founders and co-CEO, Aidan. He's been talking to us as well, and here he is to tell us more about the website and the socials and how you can get in touch with the scheme in Livingston.
1: We're on Facebook and Instagram, and the handle is @thescheme_livy, and we post almost every day and have a good reach on both those. We also have a website called thescheme_livy.org, which has a full breakdown of all the things that we do. Quite well known through word of mouth, I would say, as well, because we have that many attendees coming in. It's group activities, and we do so much networking. Networking is a really important part of letting people know that we're here, so we try and get around and visit other services and let them know that we're here.
0: Right, that's a lot of great information there about the scheme in Livingston. So thank you very much to all the people I've spoken today, and to Aidan as well. So thanks very much, Aidan.
1: Thanks very much for speaking to us. It's been a real pleasure.
0: Thanks very much for listening to this episode of the Community Outreach Show with me, Steve Firth, on Regal Radio. If you'd like your charity organisation in the local area of West Lothian to be featured on our show, just get in touch at stevefirth@regalradio.net. 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

0: Jesus, Donald twirls your true Hochwell. 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
1: But of course, the song might have more international appeal, sung something like this.
0: One, two, three, four.

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The song should be sung just exactly like this. Ah.

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My name's telling me. I said, do you know the first thing I done when I got home last night? Huh? I drank 2 tumblers of cold water. Oh, I'm telling you, I was warm. Of course, it was just the excitement of the proposition that was the cause of it. And then I got the wee poker, and I pokered up the fire. And then I got the wee kettle, and I put the wee kettle on to bile to make myself a nice wee cup of tea before I would slip into my bed. And then I sat down on the end of the fender to wait on the kettle coming through the bile, and I fell fast asleep. And I'd be sleeping for about a quarter of an hour, roughly speaking. When do you know what wakened me? Eh? The kettle sitting on the fire, singing to the teapot on the hob. Roman in the gloaming on the banks of Clyde. Roman in the gloaming.

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0: in groups on the second and fourth Saturday of each month at ISM Psychology, 19B Southbridge Street in Bathgate, from 10 a.m. until 12 noon, giving women a safe space to connect, share and be heard. 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
1: Livingston Cricket Club has its gala day on Saturday 5th September starting at 12 noon until 4 p.m. There'll be bouncy castles, stalls, kids it's a knockout, a dog show and more. 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
1: I'm too sexy for my love. Too sexy for my love. Love's going to leave me.

Hello and welcome to Distorted Frequencies. That was Pulp, of course, with Common People. We started with the Sisters of Mercy and Lucretia, My Reflection. And next we had the Ramones with I Wanna Be Sedated. We've got some of the usual features for you tonight. We've got a Scottish track. We've got a cover version from Placebo. But next up, a more recent track from 2024. This is The K's and Glass Towns.

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That's Billy Idol, of course, with White Wedding. And before that, we had a band called The Muffs with Big Mouth. Before the adverts, we had The K's with Glass Towns and Shaq with Natalie's Party. Next up, it's Guess the Year, and we're starting with The White Stripes.

That was the Ravonettes with That Great Love Sound. And before that, we had the White Stripes with The Hardest Button to Button. And they were both from 2003. Next up, it's time for our cover version.

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2: 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This is

That was our Scottish track this week. That's Declan Welsh and the Decadent West with No Fun. And before that, we had the Yeah Yeah Yeahs with Heads Will Roll. Before the adverts, we had our cover version this week, Placebo, with the Kate Bush song Running Up That Hill. And then we had the Meteors with Maniac Rockers From Hell. Well, that's the end of another show. Thanks for tuning in. We're going to finish with the Smashing Pumpkins with The Everlasting Gaze. But before that, a track from The Alarm called The Stand.

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0: Whitburn Band are gearing up for a busy 2026 as they compete in the European Brass Band Championships and the National Brass Band Championships of Great Britain. 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

Beautiful eyes float feathers after the struggle. 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

0: Livingston Cricket Club has its gala day on Saturday 5th September starting at 12 noon until 4 p.m. There'll be bouncy castles, stalls, kids it's a knockout, a dog show and more. 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

Just a perfect day. 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
4: 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We exist to shine a light on women's health, mental well-being and suicide prevention. At Nicola's, we believe no woman should feel alone. That's why we run drop-in groups on the second and fourth Saturday of each month at ISM Psychology, 19B Southbridge Street in Bathgate, from 10am until 12 noon, giving women a safe space to connect, share and be heard. We can be contacted via our website www.nicholas-supporting-women.com or via Facebook, Instagram or TikTok. Nicholas is here for women, with women and because of women. Together we carry hope forward.
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0: Whitburn Band are gearing up for a busy 2026 as they compete in the European Brass Band Championships and the National Brass Band Championships of Great Britain. 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